0: Nova. Remember Taylor Swift live in Tokyo? We're going again. What a prize. We are hooking you up with flights, accommodation and spending money to get you to London for Capital's Summertime Ball. And the lineup is actually ridiculous. Niall Horan, Ray, Lolly Young, Jason Derulo, Fatboy Slim, the list goes on. If you would like to be there, we get you up front and close to your favourite artist. It's 80,000 people at Wembley Stadium. You have the front spot. If you want in on this, your next chance to get on air for it is in the next 30 minutes. I've got fresh Olivia Rodrigo coming up too.
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3: 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So we're getting Nova's own Susie O'Neill to do it for you instead. 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Then Madam Butterfly herself will call your mum live on air to share your message as well as gift a beautiful piece of jewellery from Wallace Bishop. 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

0: Religion is fresh to Nova. Hear it and see it live when Bebe Rexha takes to Capital's summertime ball stage at Wembley Stadium. 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
2: Let's get the party started. 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
0: 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Traffic still heavy for Beaudesert Road northbound through Callan Vale and easing for the Mount Lindsay Highway through Boronia Heights. A little bit of slow traffic still going on for the Gateway Motorway northbound from Deakin Deviation through towards the Bruce Highway. Western Freeway is back up to speed from Indooroopilly to Fig Tree Pocket. The cash rate has increased for the third time this year. Interest rates will follow. Talk to a loan market

0: Fender with Olivia Dean, who hits Australian shores for sold-out shows in October this year on Nova. Fresh hits and throwbacks playing for a Tuesday night. Sometimes we get on throwbacks turned fresh hits. Remember that R&B song from Jay Sean called Down? Leone, who is an incredible German singer-songwriter, has flipped that song. Baby, don't worry. Into like this beautiful, melodic, emotional pop banger. And it sounds good. Don't Worry from Leone playing next at Nova.
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0: 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Smarter than Susie, chance at $500 up next. But first, and very importantly,
1: celebrate the woman who has shaped your life in beautiful ways this Mother's Day with a timeless piece from Wallace Bishop. Nick Lutzy and Susie O'Neill's Messages for Mum.
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2: 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So what happens is if you're a child, you can nominate your mum

or Nova. Do you know that they're down under right now? Only in Melbourne. Oh, what a shame. Nova 106.9, it is Mel Tresina. Good morning. I'm going to get you in the running to go to London for Capital Summertime Ball. That is coming up in like 10, 15 minutes. I would not go anywhere if I were you. Let's play this. It's Bebe Rexha, Faithless, New Religion.